Radio City. 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

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Girls in my jeans, cut the hair short, my shirts and boots. It's okay to be a boy, but for a boy to look like a girl is degrading. Because you think that being a girl is degrading. But secretly, you'd love to know what it's like, wouldn't you? What it feels like.

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Cause believe me, I'm the beast. It don't mean a thing if I give you my heart, if you tear it apart. No, I.